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1: Tribute.
0: Long time ago, me and my brother Kyle here, we was hitchhiking down a long and lonesome road.
1: All of a sudden, there shined a shiny demon in the middle of the road.
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1: Is this some sort of hip music?

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1: Oh. 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

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I feel in my heart. If I

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the bottom of another. 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Lower class, never the upper. 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Yeah. 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

Ha! 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Well, you can say what you like, but it doesn't change anything.